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2: One.
0: In the area of 480, Mohegan Avenue Parkway. We're taking a call for an MVA. Looks like no injuries. The car's off the road, up into the tree line.

0: 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I'm a lot closer.
1: Received 9-4, you can 33.

Mexican of 109 and 94. The caller had disconnected from me, and I gave them a call back. They are waiting on the side of the road. They're in a gray Nissan Rogue, so they can point out where the accident is, because they said it would be hard to see the car. But when they checked on the operator, he took grabbed the phone from them and disconnected 911 because he didn't want police. They walked away. They don't have eyes on him anymore.

0: Cue the caller or the operator walked away?
1: The caller walked back to his vehicle because the operator did not want police. He had grabbed the phone from him when he said he was on with 911 and disconnected.
0: Roger.
2: Cut. He generated a 21 Delta complaint at Ocean Glenwood.
3: Ocean and Glenwood.
2: You just leave me out on the phone around for a little bit, see if I can grab one.
3: May the odds be ever in your favor.

0: I'll take another 911 call from 482 Mohegan Ave. They said that the gentleman was banging on their door asking if he could come in their house. They didn't let him, so they're not sure where he's at right now.
1: I think northbound or southbound?
0: It looks like southbound.
1: Roger. Any of the callers able to get a description of them?
0: That caller does have a description. She said that he didn't look like he had any apparent injuries. There was no blood or anything. But I could call back and get that.
1: Thank you.
0: But the original caller that made contact with them is still on scene, waiting for police.

It's a Hispanic male. He has a white tank top on. She said he's standing in her driveway at 482 Mohegan Ave screaming right now.

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1: Expired as of October 2024 on a gray Honda Civic to Francisco Osorio Osorio out of New London.
2: Standing in the driveway at 482.
3: Going to be wearing a white tank top and purple shorts. I'll be 23.

0: Yes.
1: 5 left, hold him down to Harkness. I'm not going any further than that. Can you clear the call?
0: Thank you.

0: Hey, Twitter is Sector 4. Sector 4, can you please see the area of Laurel Drive? Caller says there's a gray BMW sedan driving back and forth at a high rate of speed. Nearly struck two children on bicycles.
1: Right off the driveway at 42.
2: Repeat.
0: Headquarters, sectors 3 and 2.
2: 3.
0: 2. Sectors 3 and 2, the address 61 J Street for the welfare check. There is a medical history at this location, last heard from this morning.
2: Three copies.

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1: 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Clear no report.
2: Francis.

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1: Done.
0: Yeah, I just spoke with the caller. It should have happened probably around 8:30. No plate, no nothing, just a gray vehicle. Yeah, I'll be clear for now.
1: Great, Dave.

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1: Area 33 Bayview. The caller is reporting a Matt Bridge, Charlie Indigo 7600 on the 2017 Infiniti QX50 color white. Just scoped the neighborhood out twice. Pop took pictures in front of each house, gave one of the neighbors a story about building a house in the area in the 1920s. But a lot of the houses they took pictures of were not built in the 1920s, she's concerned.

0: 10 for Cypress Steel and Cypress. Sectors 2 and 6, the address 155 State Street to Harris 1. Not really able to tell what's going on. The caller called in. He's not making much sense. He's just shouting into the phone. I'm able to get that there's a male in the hair salon, but that's not all I can understand.
1: Copies. Does it sound like there's an active disturbance?
0: Not sure if it's a disturbance. I can hear somebody in the background, but I'm mainly hearing the caller just shouting and he's out of breath.
2: 1-2, you can have me that.
0: Roger, 1. Second 3.
3: 3.
0: Sector 3, I'm going to add 4 when he clears up for his 41. The intersection of Bank Street and Howard for the 2-car MVA. Hold off to the side there at the Wasu Mart.
3: You copy, we're in room.
2: But I'm clear of now, I can back up Sector 3.
0: Choose the way now. Do you want to head to State Street with us?
2: Yeah, I'm working right here.

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0: but if you went to the parties, it was Christian Stead, and I'm not sure if that came over.
1: Roger, my partner's running in.

0: 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New York, Kilo November Kilo, 4539, KNK, 4539.
1: Teach you.
2: 21, the other three will be on scene for a little bit longer, waiting for the tow. We might have to stop traffic a little bit.
1: Reason.
0: Go ahead, sir. All right, the individual left the hair salon. Per all requests, will be clear and overplay.
3: Great, sir.
1: 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Second plate comes back valid on a 2023 gray Honda Civic. 541-505-080.
3: Four is going to be clear.

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0: EMS in District 5-4. Waterford EMS, respond on a priority 2 to 908 Hartford Turnpike, Brookside Apartments, Unit 156, for a 49-year-old female abdominal pain, no prior symptoms. That's Waterford EMS, respond on a priority 2 to 908 Hartford Turnpike, Brookside Apartments, Unit 156, for a 49-year-old female abdominal pain, cross streets of north entrance of the Crystal Mall and Crossroad, operate on off 5 at 2118.
1: 601 responding.
0: 601 responding.

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0: you. Did you get a color or a model of Jeep?
1: The fleet comes back on a Jeep Wrangler Rubicon. It says color white. The caller thought it was a darker Jeep, but the registration comes back to a white Jeep Wrangler Rubicon out of Middletown.
0: Roger, thank you.

0: 172. 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
1: Roger.
2: Negative. 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
1: Very good, thank you.

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1: Roger, I can get a cat list for you. 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
0: I guess probably the last 6 months or so.

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1: Four more. 2-2, I got a CTL when you're ready.

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933. Park, unit number 17, speak with Andrea about a disturbance that occurred earlier this evening. The gentleman has left the facility. Would you like him trespass on our campsite for the future? If you are told to call us.

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1: Cross at Foster. 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
0: Reject.
2: 99's with him.
0: Reject.

0: Andrew, or was it Bjorn? The caller was Andrea. She talked to the owner, and the owner told her to call us.
1: Sorry.
0: I confirmed the owner wants her to come to us, that's correct. I didn't talk to the owner. Andrea said that she was told to call, and that would be fine. She wanted more information.
1: Sorry.
0: Do you have a meeting up front?

0: Chrysler, Sector 6, Sector 4, attention, Sierra.
1: 6. 4.
0: Sector 6, Sector 4, attention Sierra, the address number 14 Park Street. Caller says her roommate is creating a disturbance. He's punching walls and is threatening to shoot people. No firearm was displayed, no weapons appear to be registered. Name is Ron, a white male, short, and it's a white tank top.
2: Roger. Five keys, pull me a number.
0: Roger.

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1: Yeah.
0: Mike, Alpha Romeo, Lima, Echo, 12, 16 of 94.

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1: 10 Riverview Road for a report of a tree down, no wires involved, blocking part of the roadway.

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0: road is clear from that, the trees been moved out of the road.
1: Sector 3 and 4, we'll add 2, so we're body for body, but he's coming from deep south. The area is number 3, Mountain Avenue, for a disturbance in the roadway. 2 males and 1 female, females in a black sedan, verbal only at this time.
2: Roger.
3: 3 copies.

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0: headquarters, Sector 4. Sector 4, Houston, see a caller, the area of number 20, Moran Street. There's a pit bull loose in the roadway belongs to the house across from this location. She's afraid to get out of her car. Says the dog has been aggressive and chased her down the roadway in the past.
1: KVN 6, head up there and take care of that, please.
0: Six, are you able to break reports?

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0: wanted to call us, not seeing anybody in any vehicles or any dogs.
1: Roger, we'll call her back.

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1: 4.
0: Sector 6 and the units back. The area of 88 Ocean Avenue, Ocean Pizza. They're starting the FD over that way. Male down in the roadway. There is a bicycle near him. Unsure if there was an MBA or what happened. He's unresponsive.
2: Phone to fall victim with medic at 88 Ocean Avenue. Cross streets are Orchard Street and Squire Street. Ocean Pizza. Engine 1 and 100. Respond to fall victim with medic at 88 Ocean Avenue. Cross streets are Orchard Street and Squire Street. 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

0: units since lower down.
1: Chief, happy, he's slowing it down. PMT's just signing on. You got an update for him?

0: 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Is it in front of Ocean Pizza or up ahead?
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3: Waterford EMS, respond on a priority 2 to number 2 Mill Lane. 73-year-old male, right side pain, general weakness, and feeling nauseous. That's Waterford EMS, respond on a priority 2 to number 2 Mill Lane. 73-year-old male, right side pain, general weakness, and feeling nauseous. At 2305.

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1: Can I do that?
0: Also, I'll be following the boss down the hospital to try to get his name.
1: Roger.
2: With an additional EMT on board.
1: 100 BLI.
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0: Engine 3. Respond to smoke investigation. At 620 Ocean Avenue. Cross streets are Ocean Park and Westridge Road. Toby May Park. Engine 3. Respond to smoke investigation. At 620 Ocean Avenue. Cross streets are Ocean Park and Westridge Road. Toby May Park.
1: Of order. Said about 15 minutes ago in front of us.

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1: Edge 1 available. Colchester. Be on the lookout for Connecticut. It's Charlie 308611. Connecticut combo Charlie 308611, a 2019 Ford F-150 Super Crew, color black, to be operated by the accused Anthony Gardner, 1977-01-28, white male. Wanted in regards to a violation of protective order during the domestic occurred approximately 15 minutes ago in Colchester.

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0: My name's going to be Garcia, hyphenated Neves. First name is going to be Sierra Echo November, Zulu Echo November, India Delta Oscar, 218-93.

0: 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Clear file of no outbound.
1: Roger. You can clear me no reports. Screaming now is reported. He's just EGOH. There's no evidence of any accident or fall.

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1: 2.
0: Banks Street, the Docks Department. Caller's going to be waiting behind the building in the parking lot. She's going to be in a blue Buick Encore. She wants to report two males that were in the middle of Lindman Street. One grabbed her windshield washer and broke it. She's stating it was a BM wearing a red shirt and had a backpack.
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1: 我哪里谁？Hey, Carter 64, can you just verify that plate for me?
2: Roger, Connecticut Bravo Alpha 10986.
1: Roger, Bravo Alpha 10986, showing expired in December of 2023 on the 2018 Buick Encore color blue.

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1: One.
0: In the area of 428 William Street, we have a report of a two-car MVA rear end. No apparent injuries.
1: Roger.
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0: Sector 6. Sector phone on you? Spirit 1. Roger, we're gonna send you a video.
1: One out.
0: Roger, headquarters.
1: We're out of inquiry.

0: One key up, please.
1: Negative. Go ahead.
0: First one, this is State Bravo Sierra 60361. Airbag deployment, unoccupied.
1: Roger. Are there any fluids?
0: Definitely.
1: All right. Well, start the FT. We were told no airbags. Can I get the second plate? You can go with that.
0: Second plate is Maryland 9 Golf Victor 0833.
2: Sector 1.
0: Calling 1.
2: It looks like there could be serious injuries. Let us know. We'll send 4 up there. See if you can track it. I'm assuming he fled, is everything.
0: I didn't see it. It looked that way at first. It just came out of a restaurant.
2: Alright, let us know. 4, is that something you could do or no?
3: Roger, I got 10-7. Let's see what we got.
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1: Sector 1, the Connecticut plate comes back valid on a 2009 Mercury Milan color gray. Insurance is confirmed in real time.

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1: Thank you for that.
0: You know, just wanted the incident to be known. I'll be en route over to William Street, and I'll be clear with no report.
1: Roger.

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1: 1Q, I don't know if you copied my last. Can we get a 9 for head injury, possible concussion?
2: I did not copy that, but we did start them.
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4: 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Engine 2, we're going to have the ambulance now. 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

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At 428 William Street. 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

0: 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At 428 William Street. Cross streets are Brockow Street and Grove Street. 100. 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At 428 William Street. Cross streets are Brockow Street and Grove Street.
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0: Southbound on Gibbs, it's going to be Massachusetts 6 Alpha Yankee Victor 52.
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2: 6.
0: And two things. When you get a chance, check spare one for video footage. Also, your Texas Office manual is showing valid license in the state of Texas and is suspended in the state of Connecticut for 227.
1: Light your heart.
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0: 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Well, I'm transporting to a hospital, Phyllis.
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1: Answering engine, sir.
0: Sand wind up, blue spill. Under control, PD has a scene. Engine 2's retiring.
1: Sand on the fluid, PD has a scene, engine 2 returning.
2: Six, yes. 101, 2, 3. 2, 3.

Engine 3. Respond to fall victim. At 70, Farmington Avenue. 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Engine 3. Respond to fall victim. At 70, Farmington Avenue. 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

Water for DM, last respond on a priority one to 70 Farmington Avenue in the city of New London for a 59-year-old female fall victim outside complaining of leg pain. That's Water for DMS respond on a priority one to 70 Farmington Avenue. It'll be for a 59-year-old female ground level fall outside complaining of leg pain. 1219.

0: 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See your cops.
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0: I have a plate when ready for the Nissan.
1: Good.
0: It's going to be Maryland 9 Golf Victor 0833.
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0: 6. So I've got Columbus Square coming for the Mercury Milan. Did you need a second hook to the sink?
1: Station A, 100 to the hospital.
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2: Where's John?
0: 1A, I'm told the caller fell outside, possibly on the sidewalk.
2: Example, very good. 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
0: Roger, got you in route.

0: you. I might have missed it. Who's the 65 coming for the Milan?
1: That one will be Columbus.
2: I think it's going to be Bravo, Echo, November, November, Echo, Tango, Tango, first name, Sierra, Hotel, Echo, Romeo, Romeo, Yankee, Lima. 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
1: Southbound SunCal, this is 862 Sierra Yankee Charlie.

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0: 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It's a medical.
1: Roger.

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0: Southbound to Scott's Cap, Victor Bravo Kilo 02800.
1: No. Received.

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Is all clear.

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0: Northbound, and we're pulling on Richards Grove. This date, probably November 60766.
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0: 104.
1: That 47 I had earlier is now wrong way. Traveling northbound, southbound, Old Norwich, at 32.
0: Roger.

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14 no-hit expires October of this year to Dana Crockett of Sykesville, Maryland, with a valid non-commercial on the 2013 White Nissan Altima.

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one at Smith and Grand. Pleasure, 10-3 South for moped, Smith and Grand. Keep right, 10-2.

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0: Yo, sir, 22 by rotation, please.
1: Roger. What's your 19 at the moment?
0: We are in the southbound lane, facing northbound, just past Old Norwich.
1: Roger.

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0: Quiet tag. Your name and date of birth when you're ready. Last name is going to be Young. First name, Kilo Alpha, Yankee Alpha. Date of birth is 8-23-01.
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0: it. Last name is Flores. Fox, Lima, Oscar, Romeo, Echo, Sierra. First name is Omar. 627-90.

0: 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I got flight 5 anyway.
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0: 34.
1: Oh.
0: Collect is picking back with them. Says it's not AFL with them.
1: Well, I just stand by. 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
0: Roger, it's the E. Tyler Police in Quaker Hill, and we've got up.
1: All right, let me try again with the one that's a little easier to read.
0: Good.
1: Juliet, November, Romeo, Alpha, Sierra, 08, Whiskey, 75, X-ray, 219012.
0: There we go. 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

0: in Quaker Hill, in contact with Derek's father, and tell him to pick up his son in the small bed, we're going to tell it.
1: Roger
0: that. He's going to head that way as well.

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Can you head up to 8 Tyler Place to assist the flying? They're going to make contact with the father of a 16-year-old they have pulled over on a moped.

Kessler, sectors 5 and 7. Sector 5, Sector 7, the area of 457 Ocean Avenue. Mel Hardy is on 911 with my partner. Heavily, heavily ETOH. Was at L&M earlier and seems to have left.

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0: Roger that.

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Respond to overdose. At 461 Ocean Avenue. 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Respond to overdose. At 461 Ocean Avenue. Cross streets are School Street and Pacific Street.

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0: Sector 2 and Sector 1, 27 Water Street, the Amtrak station. The Amtrak security called stating an ETA 10 minutes for a train. They like a welfare check on an ETOH male. It's going to be an older Hispanic male, yellow, blue tracksuit. He's on the train now.
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0: 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The occupants are on their way. We could have no flip.
1: Under.
0: 2Q, trains are out.
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1: Okay.
0: 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We'll be clear. No report.
1: Roger.
2: One's out.
1: Everyone.
3: Put myself in 4 on a parking complaint, 25 West Quay. We got a 2-car block on the roadway. No occupants around.
1: Roger.

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1: Yes.
0: It's going to be out of Massachusetts. Number Sierra Alpha 937-1755.

0: head for a second, too.
1: Shoot up.
0: Mr. Barris is showing as a file 19 out of the state of Massachusetts and has a suspended op.
1: Shoot up.

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1: Located the owner at 25 West Quake, number 2. We're going to be clear, he's moving the cars.
0: Roger.

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0: 100, Richard. Plus 432, can you open the 4, please?
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0: You're available for a call?
1: Roger.

0: answer is zero.
1: Yes.
0: Permission for Curtis Urod, 76-year-old male, no means of transportation, going to Holiday Inn.
1: Find it.
0: Two dollars, sir.

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1: Thank you.
0: Curtis Uri from train station to Holiday Inn, starting mileage 3674, Cameron.
1: 0258.

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1: Penn Transport, ending mileage 3674.
0: Proceed 0302.
1: Two Q, you can clean me from the Water Street call as well. No report.
0: Let's mark it up.

0: 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I'll be 21 with the report and out of the building.
1: Roger.

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1: Go ahead. 4.
0: Fair Harbor and Montauk Avenue. It's going to be just outside of the ER. The gentleman, Jonathan, that was just transported to L&M, he's outside on Fair Harbor stating he's been discharged. He's stating he wants help for detox, doesn't feel as though L&M has done anything for him. He just doesn't know where to go. He's asking for assistance.
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0: You are the Truth D.
1: Montville,
0: you're loud and clear.

0: Stonebrook.
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1: Prison Lancer.
0: You are clear, Waterford.
1: Waterford, loud and clear.
0: You are clear, Willimantic.
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0: station and can you apply 5 minutes at the hospital because they're not going to want to take them back in. Thank you.
1: Roger, we'll have 5-5 meet you there.

He's cooperative at this time. We're pulling in now. He just made a scene at the hospital last time that we brought him, and he's trying to make a scene in the ambulance now.

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1: Go ahead. 4.
0: If you could please head over to L&M ER. SCAD would not accept that patient, so we have to send him back by a ambulance, and he's starting to act up a little bit in the ambulance. They're just arriving on scene.
1: Roger. Williston Ocean. Poor guy, this is compromised.

0: Monitor clear.
1: 100 clear.
0: A 100, do you still need the police officers?
2: Yes, the staff here does not want to take him because he's making a scene here, refuses to listen, making a scene, and then you guys are going to drop him off and he's going to continue this. Would you like us to stay here until 5-5 get here?
0: No, that's okay, I'll just let them know that.
2: Thank you. Security is with him as well. They are going to discharge him right now. So he's either going to be outside or in the lobby.
0: Testify.

0: hospital right now. I'm en route to SCAD.
1: He's at L&M. SCAD would not take him, so he was transported by ambulance to L&M. A100 was asking for you guys. He was starting to act up a little bit once they got there. And now L&M is stating that they won't take him.
0: Okay.

0: 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Station 800 headquarters.
1: 100, you're off in headquarters.

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1: Okay.
0: Stand by.

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1: Yeah, it's refined. This is not a law enforcement matter. Thank you.
2: Received.
0: Sorry, disregard. We were getting another 911 call. I thought it was mapping in that area. My apologies. He has called 911. My partner's on the phone with him now.

0: Content 4, just to keep you updated. 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
1: Sidewalk on Fairhaven.
0: I apologize, but if you could just hold off for a minute.
1: The area.
0: Thank you. I'll clear you from the call then.

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0: So, welfare check, Boston Post Road at Woodland Grove by the trailer park. Caller said there's a male. He's wearing a red coat. 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He's possibly sleeping.
1: Right. 106, obviously.

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0: Wie aan het doen?
1: Roger.

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Respond to motor vehicle accident with injuries. At North I-95 Highway, Gold Star Bridge northbound. Engine 2, Engine 1, Truck 2, Battalion Chief, and 200. Respond to motor vehicle accident with injuries. At North I-95 Highway, Gold Star Bridge northbound.

0: training. Hey, it's Mitchie.
1: We confirm this is the northbound bridge or the southbound bridge.

0: we'll double check Simmer. Hey, Drew Pia calling my line.
1: Battalion confirming this was northbound on the northbound.
2: Medic 11 responding.
1: Medic 11 responding.
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0: 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We're off the air. Lights, please.
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Respond to motor vehicle accident with injuries at Cedar Grove Avenue and Ledyard Street. Engine 2, Battalion Chief, and 200. Respond to motor vehicle accident with injuries at Cedar Grove Avenue and Ledyard Street.

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0: My partner is indicating two different calls on confirmed reports this time.

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1: 3-1. 1.
2: Two are on scene with the car into the bush, confirming not into the building.
3: Medic 11 responding.
2: Medic 11 on the way.
1: Phone copy.
0: Yes.
1: Yeah,
0: that was.
1: Is it on the highway or on bus hub?
0: Bus hub.

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0: 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The first flight's going to be 394 Tango Papa Hotel, 394 Tango Papa Hotel.
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0: on you.
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1: Roger that.

0: I'm sorry, do you say Corona Square?
1: Affirmative.
0: Roger, thank you. One, two, I might have missed it before. How'd that vehicle come back?
1: Ending mileage 81.6. Okay, 0645.

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0: 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Just to make sure we got it correct.

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2: 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At 5, Governor Winter Boulevard. Unit Sally. Cross streets are Water Street and Eugene O'Neill Drive. NLPD. Engine 1 and 100. Respond to unconscious, unresponsive, with medic. At 5, Governor Winter Boulevard. Unit Sally. Cross streets are Water Street and Eugene O'Neill Drive. NLPD.

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0: 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Respond to fall victim at 202 Coleman Street, Unit 1107. Cross Street Sir Walden Avenue and West Pleasant Street, George Washington Harbor Apartments. Engine 2 and 200. Respond to fall victim at 202 Coleman Street, Unit 1107. Cross Street Sir Walden Avenue and West Pleasant Street, George Washington Harbor Apartments.
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0: Sector 5, Sector 4, Area 17, Charles Street, for a physical fight between two males. One just ran through the backyard of the caller. 17 Charles Street, two males fighting. No weapon seen.
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Engines is on in 17 Charles Street. Caller says that the males ran off. One of them wearing a green shirt ran into the woods behind the house. The other one, she did not have a direction of travel. Caller does not wish to speak with an officer. Mission 12, 8.

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0: Sector 3-4, I have a caller on the line again stating that one of the males is hiding in the backyard of 15 Charles Street.
1: All right.
0: Can you head over to 126 Dayton Road to pick up a found cell phone?
1: 36.

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0: Boston Golf Alpha, India, November, Echo Yankee, first name Roxanne, 8/16/2003.

0: Roxanne's protective party of the file 20 between Edwin Risk and her. All boxes.
1: There you go.
0: ID card only.
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0: Do you have any emails with that name I ran to Craig?
1: Just re-ran it as an ID card only. Clear files.
0: Alright, roger that. I'll be 7-3.
1: Roger.

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She is the protected party of that file 20 with Edwin. 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

0: It is 936. Can you head into the area of Adobe Noble Car Wash? Two dogs running into the intersection. Different citizen tried to assist him, and another bystander started yelling at her for stopping.
1: Yeah.

936. Listen, now we're in a black Toyota at the Cartier High Place across the street from Sophie. They're looking for a Nick in a black Toyota Tundra. And ACO was notified.

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0: Sector 3. See the caller 470 Bank Street in a white Toyota regarding a female that asked him for a ride and then demanded money from him. The female's no longer on scene.
1: Hey, Roger.
0: Sector 2.
1: Sure.
0: 209 Bank Street for a stolen package.

Obviously, we'll take. 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

0: Attorney is close. What's me at Rocky Neck, this date 505, Mike, Fox Trot Lima, 505, MFL.
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1: 938

0: 7 to 11. Could you call the caller back, please? I'm in trouble. I'm in trouble finding 209.
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1: Roger, make a second. Station 8, engine 2 and quarters.

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0: because they filed one on a Chevy Cruze out of Danbury.
1: Hey, Roger, in front of Dunkin' Donuts on Broad Street. Can we miss you as well?
0: Roger.
1: Actually, can you disregard the my LPRs picked up so wrong? Please, Bravo, November 564-87. Thank you.
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0: Engine 2, Battalion Chief, and 200. Respond to motor vehicle accident with injuries at Coleman Street and Jefferson Avenue. Engine 2, Battalion Chief, and 200. Respond to motor vehicle accident with injuries at Coleman Street and Jefferson Avenue.
1: Sector 3, in the area of Coleman and Jeff, MVA with airbag deployment.
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1: Honda Civic. He's out of the vehicle. We'll advise.
2: Pursuit Battalion on scene. 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
2: Plate comes back expired in April 5th of this year. Silver Honda Civic, confirm real time.
0: Roger, second, 81 ready.
2: Go ahead.
0: Connecticut combination Charlie 304 322.

0: Valen, I am white Ford Club Wagon, confirmable time. DRO Peter Sutherland is also clear and valid. DRO of the other vehicle is also clear and valid. Reason.
1: Appears we have a telephone pole involved. You want to notify Eversource, they can send a representative out. Looks like it's a SNET pole 5-1. 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
0: Richard, notifying Eversource.

0: He's from the area of Bremen Road, caller from number 9, reporting that he saw on camera a white and orange pickup truck with two BMs, blonde hair, got out and were walking around his property, last seen going towards Susan Terrace.
1: American 65 rotation for the Civic Police.

0: 328, another off when you're ready. I don't know if you already had it.
1: Go ahead.
0: 423-238. 228-423-238.

0: other one was also clear too.
1: Affirmative, Sutherland is clear and valid.
0: Roger, thank you.
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0: Roger.

0: 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Is the caller home?
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Number 7 Lee Road, very suspicious vehicle. It's going to be a silver Honda that's parked in the caller's driveway.

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0: Bravo, Charlie. 5, 7, 8, 9, 8.

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1: Can you change our location to the community center, please?

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0: In the area of south, of Frontage Road and South Huntington Street, caller is reporting wood on the side of the road.
1: This is going to be a conservator issue. I'm going to be on the phone with parties. I'll call him here.

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1: Okay.
0: 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I'm going to have to move around and get back on in 152.

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0: Good.
1: P2 on Noah Park. 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Also the phone number for emergency medical contact in the future.

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0: I'll be 6A this evening.
1: Where is 6A?

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1: Thank you.
0: 20 AV, Town Beach.
1: 3-6.

Bravo November 39707 comes back to a 2024 Lexus color silver to a Corlinio out of Norwich, Dallas.

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1: 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On the backup system.
0: Roger. I think the cab might be down too.

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1: Male in a black Equinox threw rocks at several vehicles and may have hit other vehicles with his car and then fled on the Bank Street. Caller is Gillette City Pier.
0: Your direction of travel?
1: Negative. Caller did not say which direction on the Bank Street. Just said left the City Pier on the Bank Street.

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1: Roger. Two, what is the caller?
0: Senator.
1: Roger, specifically where?
0: Look to be just off the corner of Bank Street Connector.
1: Copy that, thank you.
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1: Roger.
2: In Sierra 2, where was the damage reported? Where he struck other vehicles?
0: See, if you're talking about where the damage should be on the vehicle, unknown. The caller was hysterical, couldn't quite tell if he was hitting them with the rocks or hitting them with a the car.

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1: Sector 1.
2: I have a female in a black Honda Elantra. She's heading down to your location. Apparently, the suspect was throwing rocks at her vehicle as well. She just came to the lobby.
1: Copy. No one making those calls on the assault.
3: Two,
1: we have city cameras on. What are you talking? Engine 1 responded. Engine 1 responded.
2: Detective? I'm going to bring him up.
1: Present.
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0: Fiona, ¿sabes? Brenna, ¿qué can you head up to the Waterford Country School and speak with the principal so the notes are in the call?
1: Sir, Roger.

0: And what was it? You said it was rock?
1: Yes, the large rocks that are on the city pier, he grabbed them and slammed them on the roofs and the cars and the hood.

0: 他选择的。The two victim plates are
1: correct.
0: First one's going to be Alpha Mike 42327 on a Hyundai.

0: on the Black Hyundai Elantra, confirm real time. The ROA Maritza is also clear about go next.
1: Copy. Signal is going to be Connecticut. Papa, Roger, Victor, 356. Back here.
2: EMS in District 1 North.
0: Clear Valentine, Silver Acura, confirm real time. 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
2: No chest pain and blood pressure of 180 over 78. 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Graduates of Northern Street and Falk Lane Road, operate Ops 5, come out 1223. Thank you for responding.
1: Copy, I'm taking statements now, and I'll grab the photos after.
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1: Five's going to head down your way. Help you out. I'm transporting.

0: 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Coming to Shaw's.
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1: 10-4.
0: City of Care, right at the end of train tracks. Or big street connections.
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0: there's still. The engine one responds 17 at Gallup Lane for low-hanging wires. Cross streets of Prairie Road and Maple Terrace, operating on 1, 10 of 1228.
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0: 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Station's answering.
1: Engine 3 will be on the road. Please place us last two.
0: Engine 3, last two.

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1: Truck one's going to be on the air for training at Company 4. 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
2: Good.
3: In the area of 230 Willis, we had a single call of a white female, mid-50s, tweaking and going in and out of traffic wearing all black. It sounds like Dana DeFilio.
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0: 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I'll be 21 with a report.
1: 37.

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0: the Niagara River Bridge with Florida Yankee 28 Papa November

0: You could put me on that 12 call. Well, let's show me the area, please.
1: Roger, in the area, Willis.

0: 在这方。
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0: Piper 2, are you clear?
1: Negative, Omaha reports. Yes.
0: It's 12 activity, Williams Park, possibly 21A. NFN U and 3. And you're evading from Ohegan Senior Apartments, Colfax.

0: 33. Can you start in the area to Williams Park, 133 Broad? Only a single caller, about a male and a female on the Broad Street side, possible 21A activity. Female in a red shirt, male in a gray shirt, both white. Call was about an hour ago.
1: 2-3, let me know.

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0: Nobody matching that description in the park or in the surrounding area. There, no report.
1: Zero. 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

to 35, attention Sierra. Connecticut, apartment 2 for a welfare check for a June Wright. Care Plus outpatient was called, has not showed up for program in 2 days. There is a history of 16th there. Is that female involved?

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1: Engine run off airline, George.
0: This is Sonar, not the yellow.
1: 100 at the hospital. Who's looking for?
2: June Wright.
1: No. Who is looking for Mrs. Wright? Outpatient who?
2: Care Plus.

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1: One 16 VS Parkside South Apartment, Apartment Alpha 1. You can give the tenant some help with the landlord tenant issues. He feels like he's being harassed.
2: Fine, copy.
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1: Okay.

0: Y'all have to tell anything now.
1: Roger. He says he's in the back lot by the loading lot. I'll give him a call.

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0: 5, Southern entrance to the mall. 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Tennessee, 341 Bravo Romeo. 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
1: Thank you.

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0: 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I'll just take a report of the document. 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

0: 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She's elderly, possibly has dementia. She's called in about 5 or 6 times about a DNA person calling her today. And she's looking to speak with someone. 107, copy. How are you?
1: 5, yes. Just in, upset, tenant. It's going to be a civil issue clearing report.
0: Grab that.

0: won't you?
1: Yes.
0: I'm clear from the hospital. Just want to send a unit. Just bring me back to the station, please.
2: Pfizer on the corner.

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0: The 556 Fox Hall. We had a 911 open line. Just static. 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Just a busy tone. 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
1: Roger, I'm on Vauxhall. I'm going to check that 911 and then 513.
0: 36.

614 10 Anthony Road, Fair Harbor Landing Department, Department B, Bravo, for a welfare check. That's going to be a female in her 60s, Carrie Cushman. 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

0: 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First of faith.
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1: Abram.
2: I'll handle it.
1: 3-2-9, you copy?
0: Yep, 3-3.

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0: 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It's cross streets of Dayton Road and south entrance of the mall. Operating on 1, timeout 8-1606.
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0: 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Looks like two possible transports. 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
0: It's going to be 3 transports, 2 pediatric, 1 adult.
1: Would you like another ambulance started? I just had 600 on the en route.
0: It's the same family. It's up to the bus coming out if they want to take all 3.
1: Procedure.
0: They're all walking and talking.
1: Procedure.
2: Are they going to each take car seats?
0: No, they won't need car seats.
2: Procedure.

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1: Three.
0: 31 Blumen Street. Caller states there's approximately four people inside of the house trespassing. House is abandoned.
1: Three copies, room. One copies. One thing's going to be a minute. I'm by the hotels.
0: Sector 2.
2: 2.
0: 170 State Street. Caller is stating the sidewalk to the entryway for that business has collapsed. Can you confirm so we can notify Public Works if needed?
1: Roger.
0: Go ahead.

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0: Keith, I'm to Grand One and Spirit, 825 Harper Turnpike. Caller reporting that there's two people behind the dumpster and one is crying. Not sure if it's a domestic.

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2: Repeat, starting second bus. And the nature.
1: Second bus is going to take the two pediatrics, a head injury. 600's taking the adult.
3: Alright, I walked from 140 State up to 180 State. Sidewalk's all intact. And I checked the other side of the street, and I'm not seeing anything either.
2: I'll give them a call back.
3: Roger. Don't clear one else.
4: One's going up.
2: D3. 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

0: 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That is a water for EMS. 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Cross streets of Dayton Road and its south entrance to the mall. Operate on ops 1, time out 620.
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3: Stating it's on the Green Street side of the building. 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
2: Sider, there's a big hole. 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And so it looks like it's going to be building number 21. It's in the entrance foyer area.

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1: Susan.
0: I made contact with Public Works. They're responding.
1: Roger. And, if I'm not mistaken, it's going to be the rear entrance to the State Street saloon.
2: Wait a minute, too. If you can just put some tape around until they show up.
1: Certainly.
3: 3-2. You can clear this call. We'll be out with a verbal disturbance for now by the island in front of Honeybees.
0: Roger, thank you.

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1: Mark.
0: Run 33, Broad Street, Williams Park. Callers reporting three males, two BMs standing near a fence area with a cart. Another male under the influence on the ground, smoking 21A.

I had it in 08, 821, 04. Charles up.

0: Napier.
1: I'm 21 as well, and can you put 82 on a traffic assignment by the community center for the crosswalk?
0: Very good.
2: I'm 21.
3: Can I make contact with the one male that's in the middle of the park with a shopping cart?
4: Yeah, I just passed him. He was sitting there just talking to his the female sitting next to him.

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1: Second, 2Q, we're going to be clear. Everyone appears okay, and we're all both moving around.

0: 601.
1: Are you guys missing a iPad?
2: Roger, you can clear the verbal disturbance. And I'll do some extra patrol checks up in 9431 Bundman. You saw him on the porch. No one's inside. Everything's boarded up and secure. We'll be clear. What'd you have?
1: Nothing to check.

0: 看看，行。
1: Thank you.
0: Okay, that is horrible.

0: Sector 1, Sector 3.
1: Go.
0: Yeah. 35th Avenue, calls reporting an 8-year-old GV, autistic, hiding in the bushes, ran from the house.
1: Yes, copy.

100. Respond to 6. Unknown. At 15, Charles Street. Cross streets are Henry Street and Sanders Street. 100. Respond to 6. Unknown. At 15, Charles Street. Cross streets are Henry Street and Sanders Street.

0: Board Secretary.
1: Stewart.
2: Who?
3: We have the FD and Ralph Bank at Jeff Carr versus pedestrian. Pedestrians down on the roadway.
4: And 200. Respond to motor vehicle accident, car versus pedestrian, at Bank Street and Jefferson Avenue. Engine 1, Chalk 2, Battalion Chief, and 200. Respond to motor vehicle accident, car versus pedestrian, at Bank Street and Jefferson Avenue.

0: Paradise.
1: Can I get 100 on the vehicle versus pedestrian, and then have 200 take that other call?
0: Roger, I'll go ahead and swap apparatuses.
2: Hey, Wanderer, it's Fuzzy. Got access.
0: 100 responding to Bank and Jeff, and 200 will be responding to Charles Street.
3: Stationary. Engine water is bottom.
2: Foreign main, what ID card will be the victim?
1: Okay. 139-247-901. 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
0: on scene, PD on scene.
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0: Hey, 2-1 check. Yeah. Your jeans, when you're ready.
1: Good.
0: Yeah, I guess CDL 027-183-141.
1: Valley,
0: so the next. I just want the registration for you when you're ready.
1: Good.
0: Just gonna get a taxi. Django 00638 Django.

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0: 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Cross streets are Montauk Avenue and Ocean Avenue.
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0: guys are going to need a fan for a little bit of ventilation. 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
1: 10-4-4. Alright, control.
0: Yeah.
2: We're going to control 5, please fire. I need the truck for ventilation, but the engine 3 can return. I'm going to hold engine 1.
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0: 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D. Pequot Avenue, EP, near the C. Charlie Gate, across from the old daycare. Calls reporting a suspicious looking item. There's details in the narrative.
1: The child's safe. He was in front of his house. He's with his parents. We'll be calling a report.

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100. Respond to difficulty breathing. At 35, Governor Winter Boulevard. Cross streets are Union Street and Meridian Street. Holiday Inn. 100. Respond to difficulty breathing. At 35, Governor Winter Boulevard. Cross streets are Union Street and Meridian Street. Holiday Inn.

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0: I have been ran over by vehicles multiple times, not as reported.

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1: 2-1.
0: Huntington Street, the I-95 North Ramp. Medic is reporting a Hispanic male in a blue shirt walking on the ramp to 95, seems disoriented.

0: 3016.
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0: ramp from ramp onto the bridge is all clear.
1: Roger.
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0: Yeah, I got about halfway up the bridge. He's in the construction zone. I'm pulling over to him.
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0: 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I notified Troopy as well. They're sending a troop over.
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Respond to bleeding. 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

0: the patient refuses the medic to take up.
1: Medic and take up, Samantha. Medic 14 canceled, thank you.

0: 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We're gonna be clear.
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1: 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Sector 4, if you could call in, please.
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0: 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Very inspiring.
1: Okay.
0: 32 for you, says Willie. Perfect. Q914 is in traffic, 1-4.

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1: 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Can you assist the caller Tom with an exchange? Private property 10 is an elderly female that hit his car. She's having trouble with her insurance and finding the right information.

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0: 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Can I get Bravo Echo 80472?
1: 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Thank you.

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1: Insurance has confirmed the real time of progressive policy.

Tours. Morning, two. Federal Sun, LEA, assistance, I'm clear.

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0: Мне 21.
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0: 那谢谢七百来万。
1: 哎，就那就往这边。
0: I have one call for loud music, Waterford Woods Apartment, the I-5.
1: Roger, who's the caller?
0: Yes.
1: Roger. 91 copies. Like the second or third time last week or two. Right. Seven, 10 HQ.
0: Thank you.
1: I'll be out at the high school for a little bit.
0: There is a...

0: 是不是？
1: 就是。Thank you.

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0: 369 North Frontage Road, Chili's. Manager is reporting a staff member under the influence. Unsure if it's ETOH 21A. Caller is unsure if the staff member will go to the hospital willingly.
2: 22, 82922.

0: 22 will be en route to 4301 Maple Tree Lane, assisting EMS with a 5-year-old male who's reportedly having a possible broken leg after a motorcycle fell on it.
1: Reporting that a female got out of the vehicle, hit another girl, and then got into her car and took off with her. It's going to be Bravo Victor 68448. It's a 24 Kia Forte color gray. It's on 24 William Street. It's about to go onto Clark Lane heading towards New London.
2: 93, I'm on Clark. What was the car again?
1: It's a Kia Forte color gray. Bravo Victor 68448.
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One, two, name and deal, please. Last name is Charlie Oscar Sierra Tango Lima Echo Yankee. First name is Sierra Hotel Alpha Mike Oscar November. Indigo Quebec Uniform Echo. 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

was fine. 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She's back home now. Be clear to report.

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1: Roll the address.
0: To Douglas Avenue, 1D as in Delta. 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

0: Negative. Water negative.
1: It was for operation ahead. It was my 10 times on the

0: put you on the last line, stand by for a Volvo for a stolen motor vehicle. Water for zone. 362.
1: Two.
2: 18 McDonald Street, the old Bay Annex building for an alarm. Coming in as general duress and entry, exit, motion, no key holder.
0: That is a foreign motor vehicle, a 2011 Subaru Impreza color gray. Red, Bravo Lima, 0.
2: Come in.
0: HQ.
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0: Roger.

Angulo 1 and Danilo out of Jersey City, showing active. I'm showing him within as the respondent. Excuse me, the protectee. He is the protectee in a file 20 against a Verado Mafolo Saunders out of that address.

0: to Senator Corrado before we'll out of that address.
1: Mattress firm, this is the Julia Kilo 602.
2: Roger.
3: Can you hold on both for SBRC to triple I?
0: Roger, stand by. Roger, you on.
4: Just being advised, I played Bravo Lima 0E509. You hit a flock at 1816 hours tonight, and go about Route 117 by Grot and Ambles.
0: Thank you.

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1: The following of us for the LS.

0: Beach, you know, unit, the Bolo out of Groton City. It was from Bravo Lima 08509. 2011 Subaru Impreza color gray. It was put in as a file 24 last night as an overdue vehicle. Now it's in as a file 1. It was taken, never returned. It hit the Groton Flock camera today at 1816 on Route 717. Again, it's Bravo Lima 08509. It's 2011 Subaru Impreza, color gray.
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0: 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Harford Turnpike, I'm Pat Peco. We took a call that today the patrons have been in the store for about 10, 15 minutes and there's no employees around. They walked around trying to find somebody and they can't find anybody.
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2: Okay.

Fun on Party 2 to 35 Gilliard Road. It'll be for a male that was cutting something with a knife and he cut the tip of his finger. Bleeding's not controlled yet. That's Waterford EMS. Respond on Party 2 to 35 Gilliard Road. It'll be for a male that was cutting something with a knife and he cut the tip of his finger, the nail part off. Bleeding is not controlled. 1958.

0: HQ. Tony, what?
1: We're in a 37 at Juan San Mario. I will be following.
0: HQ. Well, anyone...

0: 600's on the way.
1: Gonna kick that up to a 1 for the uncontrolled bleed.
2: Receive, responding, kicking it up to a 1.
1: Two zone.